loro. Crew, caught a crew, could be crew, love it, caught a lead, call, rally, call, Lotto, Vega, Crew, caught a crew, love it, caught a lead, call, rally.

My dad never taught me to do a headstand. 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Maybe I need a stranger looking at me to be able to fall asleep. To keep guard, kinda. 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Or church. We bow, I lurch forwards, off balance or recentering. I don't have any of those baggy pants, but he still loves me, I'm sure of it. Catch his eye. My friends joke that I've come here just to meet someone and I deny it lyingly. On this musty borrowed PE foam mat. I'm a downward facing class traitor. But he's my yoga teacher.

face. 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I wonder if he has children and if he cradled me. He probably thinks it's bad for the planet and I sort of agree. 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Accidentally make eye contact with a girl I've seen before. She lives one street over, well travelled, her own mat and a tattoo of a compass on her ankle. 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And I wonder if you can tell.

0: through us. You're never quite sure where he is. And if he picks you, he massages your temple. His fingers move in tiny circles. And I realise these £5 lessons won't fix me, because this is about letting go. And even here, vinyasa flow, I'm obsessed with being chosen. And I've still got one eye open.
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0: swear down, there's nobody. There's nobody like, there's nobody.
1: Bad job, bad job.

0: 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Jeff Carlin's gonna get a nice gift certificate to Whole Foods.
1: Come on.

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This journey has its ups, its downs, its paradoxes. 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
1: 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I got the potion, the rhythmical remedy.
0: I got the poison.
1: I got the remedy. I got the potion, the rhythmical remedy.
0: I got the poison.
1: I got the remedy.

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0: Oh, okay.
1: I am not in the mood for this shit tonight.
0: Listen, there's something I have to...
1: I have to be up at 5 a.m.
0: You make it sound like I got the wrong number.
1: Well, maybe you should stop calling then.
0: But I had another weird dream about you.
1: What?
0: It's like the same thing. 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

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Z Polszczą zawsze to numery. Andre 3000. 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
0: My brain's dead weight. 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
2: 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Posłuchajcie, The Black, Slim Shady, The Game 2022.

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This one I make you wait and take time. 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

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And I

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1: Kill a few of the realest, blow steel is Teflon with Kiaheel, you know the choppings, right?
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shouts to Revan. Don't know what we're upon. Fox on the rhythm, gonna treat it like a weapon.